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1: 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Some, whenever they go.
0: Or as a Frontier newspaper reporter.
1: There's nothing to be learned from the second kick of a mule.
0: Maybe he got his insights from being a riverboat captain.
1: Never argue with a fool. Onlookers may not be able to tell the difference.
0: Wherever he went, Mark Twain found humor all around. Humor. 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

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Line is always alive. My G's never die. Yeah.

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You can never be clean enough. You can never be clean enough around here. You can never be free enough around here. You can never be free from that invisible army of microbiotic flesh-eating bacteria. You can never be free from the botulism or staphylococcus or the airborne viruses or the tuberculosis. 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You'll never be clean enough even after you've already fled. You want to flee? You've already been infected. You're already a carrier full of disease, shrapnel. You're sick to death. Are you sick to death yet? Are you sick of death yet? Are you sick to death and what passes for life? You call this life? You call this life? You call it life? I call it the stench of the living dead. I call it the stench of the fucking dying on their feet. I call it witness. Damn you, witness to your own annihilation. Are you too caught up? Are you caught up? You caught up in the rush? You caught up in the moment? You can't recognize? You can't recognize yourself anymore? What is it? Endless habits? Patterns? Is it the rituals? Do you just use them as a ruse to forever distract from the fact that the borough you love most is killing you slowly? Did you ever think about that? How more and more each day you're just getting eaten away at? Your life force is just being sucked in order to regurgitate the bile like a magic elixir, like a drug. Yeah, you like drugs? Always looking for something new, a new sensation. Yeah, 5 million people are growing. Human roach theory. Consume enough contaminants and you'll be immune, yeah. You'll be immune to the rapid fire barrage, to the stench of urine and yeast and rotting corpses, both living and dead, which is soapy old factories. You know those small pools of viscous liquid tinged with toxic sludge and gasoline? You know the way your bathtubs and sinks and showers are rusted with the poison effort of a conduit not suitable for transporting such noxious effluvium? Hey, it's not been clean enough. It's not been

Riding a bike is a fun and efficient way to get around town and campus, but the risk of a car-bike collision increases at dusk. Keep in mind lights and reflectors help prevent crashes, a helmet can save you from serious head injury, and the rules of the road apply to drivers and bicyclists alike. That means always yielding before entering a roadway, obeying traffic control devices, and watching out for vehicles, pedestrians, and yes, squirrels. So, in a nutshell, be courteous and be safe, Bears.

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To all of this, just add a kiss, and then a whisper, will you be mine? Oh, naturally, the cottage small, will the stalk make

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You are listening to an all records version of Marital Grievances.

0: Good morning, everyone. I hope you are doing well. We are going to be flying by the seat of our pants this morning. We're on vacation.
1: Yeah, we usually fly by the, some of us fly by the seat of our pants more than others.
0: But
1: today we're both getting a taste of it because we are rockin' DJs, and that requires a physical deftness that is not always the first thing you think of when you think of Sherry Mason and
0: Jim Mason.
1: Yeah, we're here on WBOR. This is Marital Grievances. You see what I did that there? That was
0: a good transition.
1: Verbal deftness.
0: Yeah. So we're gonna plumb the archives of the WBOR record collection and see what we see. We're hoping to stay mostly on genre, but who knows? We know what's going next, and then that's it. That was Katie Lang, Angel with the Lariat, from, I don't know what year it's from, but now we're going to we're going to do some Emmylou Harris. They've got a good Emmylou Harris collection here, and let's see what happens.

0: Woman on the Run.
1: That's me. Hank, I mean,
0: well, that was technically Hank Williams Jr., but
1: sure. But you know, I know that's what brought you to me.
0: The on the run part?
1: Yeah, you're not another notch on my gun though, Jim. You're the only notch that matters.
0: That matters. before that was Bob Willis and his Texas Playboys, Little Joe the Wrangler.
1: I feel like we're leaving Hank Williams Jr. too soon.
0: We're going to come back to him. Just getting the whole list. We started that block off with Emmylou Harris, Queen of the Silver Dollar.
1: I love that song. I don't know that song, but I really enjoyed it.
0: The longtime listeners will know we've kind of developed into a nice tight. We do two songs, we come in and we talk about it, and we're either going to go to three here just because...
1: Because
0: there's a lot of logistics here.
1: You may also, very, very alert listeners who are paying attention to the subtleties might realize that our nimble hands do not always find the pause between tracks and lower the needle
0: at the proper spot.
1: Exactly the right spot.
0: That last one was on me.
1: That's a skill. I don't know how you develop that skill except with practice.
0: And better eyes.
1: Better eyes, better hands. There's a
0: better lighting.
1: Lot to be said for youth and nimbleness and experience as well.
0: It's a lot working against us.
1: But we appreciate your support. If you want to send us messages of support, we really value them. They can come to 207-721-2348. They get us through these troubled times.
0: You want to make a suggestion for music? I think the window we're going to be dealing with here is maybe the end of the 60s through like 84. I think that's where we are. That's what today's show is going to be.
2: 1987 we got right here.
0: All right. Well, there you go. 1987 is coming up. We've got, let's see what happens.
2: Allison Krauss.
0: Allison Krauss.

0: Okay. We're a little slow. I was going to tell you something about that record. That is a band called the Wolverton Brothers. And what I chose this for was there. Some of these albums have liner notes on them and stickers that have been commented on by DJs from the past. And this one caught my eye. It said, "Remove a fin from a fish. It wobbles and drifts and swims a bit off kilter, but would probably be kind of neat to watch. Same deal here. I kind of dig it, you know? Mayhaps a bit like 22 Pister Perco, as I make the most obscure reference I can." So I think that encapsulates why it seemed like something I wanted to share with you. It appealed to someone enough to make a poetic and obscure musical reference, and so I think it deserves our attention. A bit like a fish with a fin removed.
1: I think they probably also like the name of the album.
0: Oh, the album is called Sucking Hind Tit. Is that something we can say on the radio?
1: I think it's teat, but that's...
0: Teat?
1: No, well, no, ooh. No. That is the generally what they're talking about. And there's a bunch of nursing cats sort of abstractly
0: Yeah, as depicted. We move into the world of AI and Spotify, you can't get this kind of detail on Spotify, I think.
1: No.
0: That's what we're here to provide for you. Jim, I've got something ready to go that I hope I have the nimbleness to pull off. It's a George Jones tribute to Hank Williams. Is that okay with you?
1: I'd love a good tribute to Hank Williams, particularly George Jones's versions. So let's see. We're going to...
0: Keep trying. Okay, this is turntable, whatever, left.

0: With recent reports showing that the world is not on track to meet climate targets, it's time to take action on climate change. The IPCC and over 3,600 economists call for a carbon fee and dividend legislation. A national carbon fee and dividend would put the U.S. on track to reaching net zero carbon emissions by 2050, while financially benefiting low-income and marginalized communities. Bowdoin students are taking part in a national movement calling on Congress to enact this policy and invite you to ask your representatives to support a carbon fee and dividend. This announcement is a public service of WBOR 91.1 FM.
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0: I remember when I first heard that song, that Lyle Lovett song. Do you remember?
1: I don't know. I don't have a strong memory of it.
0: Yeah, my dad brought the CD home and said, you know, you got to hear this. This guy's a little country, but I think you're going to like it. And I sure did. What a funny song.
1: Yeah. But it's like, okay, that was this. I think that was probably the newest of the records we've played. And it was also the poorest sound quality of the ones we've played.
0: I know. Well, it has, the maintenance of the LP collection amidst the move here perhaps hasn't been the highest priority. But, you know, there's equipment where...
1: Probably also the very small country section.
0: Yeah, which is...
1: It's country
0: and folk.
1: And folk.
0: Together.
1: They're separated. There's a divider, but...
0: It's not what has been cultivated the most here. So we were looking for some old and in the way, but haven't found it yet.
1: It would have been right on brand with this show. It's like right in that time.
0: That's right. We'll keep looking. We're discovering things all the time. Jim, you've selected something else for us.
1: But I just want to let people know we started things off with George Jones, Cold Cold Heart. And then we moved on to John Hartford, Old Time Riverman.
0: Appropriate banjo use.
1: Yeah.
0: I'm big-hearted that way. I can call it like I see it.
1: That's right. And then after the PSAs, that was Lyle Lovett, If I Had a Boat. We're going to shift a little bit. Charlie Pride.

Oh, it was so simple back then. Oh, we just never thought it would end.

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I got it.

0: I got it, Sherry. Sleepy LaBeouf.
1: That's right. It ain't what you got, it's how you chew it. It ain't what you eat, it's how you chew it.
0: It's very close. It ain't what you eat, it's the way how you chew it.
1: Oh, the way how, of course.
0: Yeah, I don't know what that means. But that's I got it. Before that, Charlie Pride, Burgers and Fries.
1: Yeah, we, you know, there's a food theme. Not that that was very intentional. The theme.
0: If you are a complete connoisseur of all these things, you might note a little bit of a theme here.
1: The theme is the first track on the record. We've learned that.
0: First track on side B of the record.
1: Yes, that's right. It's we've, after a little bit of fits and starts, we've learned that we can sort of predictably get the needle to play the first track without also playing the track before it, but we're not very reliable at anything else.
0: Yeah.
1: Thanks for bearing with us. We've had a pretty good time here. But that last song, actually, those two songs, Charlie Pride had a Jimmy Buffett feel to him. Also a little nostalgic.
0: Yeah. And it's not, wasn't by intent.
1: No, but. Sure. Well, who knows? And then Sleepy LaBeouf, the liner notes suggest there are all kinds of musical styles and influences on Sleepy LaBeouf, but we were limited to two choices.
0: As we said,
1: we got what we got.
0: Side A, first track of side A, first track of side B.
1: I'm actually pretty curious to listen to the rest of that album, but it reminds us of a theme that we talked about, which is the borders of our genre.
0: Yeah.
1: Right? Like the, where, what's inside and what's outside, and where does it get blurry? And I think both of those, those artists might be inside.
0: Country, just full on.
1: Country. Well, I don't know. That was sort of rockabilly, that piano last song.
0: I think rockabilly falls more in alt country.
1: Oh, see, this is the theme. We'll be working on and curating it for you over the next few months.
0: So my question, though, has this experience raised, lowered, or kept the same your interest in having a record collection?
1: Well, we have a record collection. It's right here at WBOR.
0: FM Brunswick.
1: It's our community record collection. So do we need to duplicate it at home? I mean, listen, it's a workout. I think it's less of a workout if you put a record on and then sit there and listen to it. It might be a little less stressful and confusing.
0: Yeah. My take on that is I don't think I need to start my record collection
1: here in this
0: almost post-digital age.
1: Yeah, well, change bad. We know that. That's one thing we're sure about.
0: That's
1: here.
0: A family motto.
1: It's a family motto. If we were the type to get tattoos, it would be the first tattoo.
0: Yeah.
1: But of course,
0: but
1: it
0: we are
1: breaks.
0: Also more likely to be the type that would develop a family crest.
1: Yeah, ooh,
0: and that would
1: needle
0: be,
1: pointed
0: and that
1: over
0: would be
1: the
0: in Latin.
1: It would be in Latin or perhaps Aramaic.
0: Yeah.
1: Thanks for being with us on our lovely morning.
0: We're gonna go out on a favorite, not necessarily
1: girl.
0: This track, just the artist. We have no idea what the track is.
1: We don't know what the track will be. But thanks for being with us. I'm signing off now. You filibuster while I put it on the record.
0: That was Sherry Mason. I am Jim Mason, and we are going to head back to our vacation, which is, of course, going to continue uninterrupted. But we hope you have a fun time wherever you are.

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He ran for state office. He was beaten. He started a business. He failed. He ran for Congress. He lost. He was nominated for vice president. He lost again. But he knew only those who never tried are the real losers. And Abraham Lincoln was no loser. 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

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Her lips came together. Smile mysteriously.

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Please. I'm so sorry. 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I appreciate everything you've done for me. I'm ungrateful, and I'm so sorry. I'm so sorry. I wanted more. Please, talk to me. I know I'm so bad. I know I am. But please just talk to me, Mom. 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

queen. She gave me the king. She was wheeling and dealing, just doing her thing. She was holding a pair, but I had to try. Her deuce was wild.

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1: All right now. Shh. I have the nicest surprise for you, but you first must wash your face and get ready. Listen carefully. Shh. I want to tell you a story about hip hop.
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0: the Flowers liked hip-hop. 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
1: Yes.
0: He lived with his sister, Skip-Hop. And his brother, Slide-Hop.
2: Hey!
0: He never rests. 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Skip-Hop didn't know when they would ever stop. 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

he looks. 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The flowers love him. He's always around some flowers. Now you see the trouble little Hip Hop got into. It was all because he didn't look where he hopped. And even the flowers talk to each other, like people do, but the sounds they make are different. 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

Her hand moved behind his head and supported him. 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She looked up and across the barn. Her lips came together. 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

0: Please, Mom. Please. I'm so sorry. I didn't mean to hurt you. I appreciate everything you've done for me. I'm ungrateful, and I'm so sorry. I'm so sorry. I wanted more. Please, talk to me. I know I'm so bad. I know I am. But please just talk to me, Mom. Mom, please talk to me.
1: Put him in.

If you see something or sense something is wrong, say something. This is Randy Nichols, Bowdoin College Director of Safety and Security. Research shows that typically there are pre-incident indicators or warning signs that an act of violence is about to happen. If you see concerning behavior, threats, aggression, or anything suspicious, please report it. Campus and community safety is a shared responsibility. Let's all do our part every day to keep Brunswick and Bowdoin safe.

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0: Blues Guy, performing an incredible set here. The band will definitely have to win.
1: The Climax Blues Guy. One more time. Welcome on back.
0: Can we get the Climax Blues Band out for one more?
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Until the day Miguel died. 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

0: Maybe he was born with his witty humor.
1: 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Some, whenever they go.
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0: Maybe he got his insights from being a riverboat captain.
1: Never argue with a fool. Onlookers may not be able to tell the difference.
0: Wherever he went, Mark Twain found humor all around. Humor. 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
3: Well, hello there. 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That's a cool tune there. All I ever needed from Bret Michaels. Poor Bret Michaels is suffering from some serious health issues right now. So we shout out big hugs and big love to Bret Michaels. Tried really, really hard to continue with his tour. And man, that guy is just a sucker for punishment, but just wants to give everybody nothing but a good time. See what I did there? Anyway, so Bret Michaels sending out some thoughts and healing vibes for him. So you're listening to the Just for Fun radio show. So hanging with you here, and I said that. In the beautiful Bowdoin College campus, and our students are returning. Bowdoin Bears are coming back in droves. It's great. I saw a few guys carrying all their gear today. Whew, that's quite a job. Getting ready to go and starting right up again. And then stay tuned. We've got some great shows coming at you, coming out of our summer semester and right into the fall. And some really great music and information and things and stuff right here in Brunswick, Brunswick, Maine, and worldwide. Not to ignore our WBOR.org audience, and thank you so much for those of you tuning in. I've got lots of friends that tune in from away, and I appreciate that. It's great stuff. 351 likes on my page, on my show page. I am so excited. 351 on the Just for Fun radio show, and that is on Facebook. So I have not branched out into other social medias. You know what? Busy people can only handle one thing at a time. I can like that on Facebook, and I post things and whatnot there. So anyway, just if you're a 90s baby, you may be interested in the fact that Liz Phair is coming to Portland, Maine, Wednesday, September 23rd. And be careful of your little virgin ears, but she's got a powerhouse voice there, and found something that is radio acceptable. So here we go. It's Polyester Bride. It's Liz Phair here at WBOR Brunswick, 91.1 FM.

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3: Alrighty, it is becoming that time of year again. All students going back to school and then lots of folks playing sports. And let's just be respectful out there. Most kids that are playing just want to play to have a good time. And if you make the playoffs, woohoo, good job. But let's not make it so competitive that it takes the fun out of it. Everybody have a great time. Play sports, do your thing. Great to get outside, inside, track, etc. Everything that you know you want to be involved in, that is fantastic. But please just treat it like it's not your job. It's supposed to be fun. Anywho, this is WBOR Brunswick 91.1 FM. Enough of rambling there. So we heard from Suzanne Vega, actually. Anyway, earlier, Liz Fair coming to Portland. Suzanne Vega coming to Vinegar Hill Music Theater in Arundel, and that's on October 24th. Already seen Suzanne Vega a few years ago when she came to Bath, Maine, and did a wonderful show there. She is definitely a great show to catch. So Suzanne Vega will be in Maine October 24th at Vinegar Hill Music Theater. Rolling Stones have a brand new album out. It's called Foreign Tongues. And that tune was Never Want to Lose You. For some reason, I thought it was going to be more ballady and less hard rocky. It's like, but that's okay. It's a great tune anyway. The whole album is pretty darn good. There are a few questionable tunes on there. Can't play on the air. Rolling Stones still at it. Going at it, but let's cross our fingers that they don't really tour, because we've seen enough. Poor Barry Manilow. Well, I didn't say poor Barry, but Barry chose to tour, not going well. And then there's been some others. He played a ZZ Top tune in memory of Frank Beard, the drummer. He had just passed away, but according to his wishes, he wanted the band to continue. So Billy Gibbons and Elwood, I believe the guy's name is, and whoever they're going to get to play drums are still going to be playing. So, and they're going to be coming to Portland, or they already came, Bangor, sorry, take that back. And I believe it was with Cheap Trick, oh, so awesome. Their last album is just amazing. Still great out there. And they have folks actually keeping it with the Cheap Trick family. They have other musicians playing with them as well. So Robin Zander's son, and then Rick Nielsen's son is playing drums. So most of the band is there. But we're getting on. Our 80s people are... 70s and 80s folks are fading, which is sad, but we really would rather have them go out on a high note and not really take any chances there. So ABBA, Summer Night City, because Summer Nights is this. It's a beautiful summer, but man, this is just never ending with the heat. Anyway, come Monday, Jake Shimaburo. Is awesome. He's awesome. Ukulele player, played with Jimmy Buffett actually, and was going to be coming to Rockland? Oh gosh. Anyway, I'll have to look that up. But yeah, going to be here in Maine. Actually, I just had it on my phone. There's some great musicians. Finally, getting some great musicians here in Maine. Kind of few and far between sometimes. But, hey, Gary Hoey, ho-ho-hoey, if you want something to do Christmas time, Gary Hoey is going to be at the Portland House of Music and Events. Such Just a great guitar player and seemingly online a great guy. I'll let you know if I meet him in December. So, yeah, Gary Hoey is coming to Maine. Anyway, let's hear some Eben Ozen. Haven't heard from them in a while, or we won't. I mean, I just haven't played them here in a while. This is Pop Art Bop. It's WBOR Brunswick, 91.1 FM and WBOR.org. Thanks for tuning in.

Cut the head in half using a bandsaw and scoop the brains out. 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

0: Alrighty, Love Sucker, that's Hayden Henderson, currently on tour with 5 Seconds of Summer, who we just heard with Amnesia, Chumbawamba with Amnesia, the Poussette Dart Band, Amnesia, the Tubes, Amnesia, and then Duran Duran with Careless Memories. How about that? This is WBOR Brunswick, 91.1 FM. It went off on a little bit of a tangent there. And Hayden Henderson, currently on tour with 5 Seconds of Summer. Did I just say that? Yes, I did. And our homegirl, Bella Perrone, is playing lead guitar for Hayden Henderson right now on tour. So go, Bella. And it is her birthday today. So happy birthday to Bella Perrone. And we will play something from her, a solo effort, coming up next in the next 30 minutes or so. Actually, next. All right, after this important message, and you're listening to WBOR Brunswick 91.1 FM, and this is the Just for Fun radio show. Thanks for tuning in.
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Alrighty, turn the beat around. That's Vicky Sue Robinson. Woohoo, disco. Gonna have to have a disco night. I think we'll have to have Mama J come in from Bowdoin Shuttle Bus there. I want to interview her here on the air. She's such a great character and totally disco. Woohoo, that's roller disco. We'll get our roller skates on, roll around the studio. That's not going to happen. It's so tiny in here. Anyway, it's WBOR, Brunswick, 91.1 FM. So I don't know if you guys have ever seen the show Coach or know who Shelley Fabre is. Johnny Angel, which I'm going to play now. She's just passed away. I just saw that news feed, and she was 80, I believe. So Shelley Fabre, we'll play that next. And then, yeah, so have peace out. Have a great week, everybody. And we'll be back here next Sunday. Well, let's hopefully. It's just not a three-hour tour. back to work, back to school. A lot of people starting to move back in. It's great to see everybody. And we've got our September schedule, fall schedule, going to be coming out pretty soon. So keep tuned to that on our page, WBOR.org. And so peace out. Have a great week. I said that already, but I like to repeat myself, apparently. And that's it for the show this evening, the Just for Fun radio show on WBOR Brunswick 91.1 FM. Thanks for tuning in.

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